is a possibility of rain. 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

upside down. 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You're too precious, all your questions. Parables that don't make sense. You wish that you were big like me.

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1: 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One time all the masses them come to culture move.

Yo, this is the King of representing. I don't know, you see it, a digital sound down. Tell them we can't call. King Shango representing good over evil, life over that, money over what. Listen, this is a man that walk it, nothing counts of the ungodly, nor stand it in the ways of sinners, nor sit it in the seat of the scornful. More fire. Read him up.

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0: 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Now. Yeah, man. Come in.
1: Come on. Come on. Come on. Come on. Come on. Come on. Come on. Come on. Come on. Come on. Come on. Come on. Come on. Come on. Come on. Come on. Come on. Come on. Come on. Come on. Come on. Come on. Come on. Come on. Come on. Come on. Come on. Come on. Come on. Come on. Come on. Come on. Come on. Come on. Come on. Come on. Come on. Come on. Come on. Come on. Come on. Come on. Come on. Come on. Come on. Come on. Come on. Come on. Come on. Come on. Come on. Come on. Come on. Come on. Come on. Come on. Come on. Come on. Come on. Come on. Come on. Come on. Come on. Come on. Come on. Come on. Come on. Come on. Come on. Come on. Come on. Come on. Come on. Come on. Come on. Come on. Come on. Come on. Come on. Come on. Come on. Come on. Come on. Come on. Come on. Come on. Come on. Come on. Come on. Come on. Come on. Come on.

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Chinese man at the place. Run selection.

0: WBCN, who's this?
1: Hey, this is Brad.
0: Now, who's your favorite artist? What do you want to hear?
1: Well, my favorite artist right now is Fatboy Slim. That guy kicks ass.
0: How tremendous is Fatboy Slim?
1: The band of the 90s, if you want to call it a band, because it's a one-man name.
0: Wow. Fat Boy, and you want to hear that new Fat Boy song?
1: Absolutely.
0: Which one?
1: The it's Funk Soul Brother. Check it out.
0: Sing it. I don't know which one.
1: Right about now, the Funk Soul Brother. Check it out now.